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4: Moose weather for Algoma, Manitoulin.
5: 20 to 30 millimeters of rain tonight, along with risk of thunderstorm and a low of 19. More showers tomorrow with a high of 22. On the island, cloudy, chance of showers and a low of 17 tonight. Mainly cloudy tomorrow with a high of 21.
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3: Moose weather for Algoma Manitoulin.
4: 20 to 30 millimeters of rain tonight, along with risk of thunderstorm and a low of 19. More showers tomorrow with a high of 22. On the island, cloudy, chance of showers and a low of 17 tonight. Mainly cloudy tomorrow with a high of 21.
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5: 20 to 30 millimeters of rain tonight, along with risk of thunderstorm and a low of 19. More showers tomorrow with a high of 22.

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Algoma Manitoulin's biggest variety. 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
0: Moose weather for Algoma, Manitoulin.
10: 20 to 30 millimeters of rain tonight, along with risk of thunderstorm and a low of 19. More showers tomorrow with a high of 22. On the island, cloudy, chance of showers and a low of 17 tonight. Mainly cloudy tomorrow with a high of 21.
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1: 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Fire rangers and emergency personnel are working hard to suppress active fires and keep communities safe. Entering the area of an active wildland fire can hinder response efforts and compromise the safety of firefighting crews and emergency personnel. 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
0: Moose weather for Algoma, Manitoulin.
6: 20 to 30 millimeters of rain tonight, along with risk of thunderstorm and a low of 19. More showers tomorrow with a high of 22. On the island, cloudy, chance of showers and a low of 17 tonight. Mainly cloudy tomorrow with a high of 21.
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0: Moose weather for Algoma, Manitouan.
3: 20 to 30 millimeters of rain tonight, along with risk of thunderstorm and a low of 19. More showers tomorrow with a high of 22. On the island, cloudy, chance of showers and a low of 17 tonight. Mainly cloudy tomorrow with a high of 21.
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0: Moose weather for Algoma, Manitouan.
6: 20 to 30 millimeters of rain tonight, along with risk of thunderstorm and a low of 19. More showers tomorrow with a high of 22. On the island, cloudy, chance of showers and a low of 17 tonight. Mainly cloudy tomorrow with a high of 21.
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1: Moose weather for Algoma, Manitoulin.
7: 20 to 30 millimeters of rain tonight, along with risk of thunderstorm and a low of 19. More showers tomorrow with a high of 22. On the island, cloudy, chance of showers and a low of 17 tonight. Mainly cloudy tomorrow with a high of 21.
0: 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Algoma Manitoulin's biggest variety.

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0: 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CKNR is Moose FM 94.1 in the Algoma region and on Manitoulin Island and 98.7 FM in Elliott Lake. Algoma, Manitoulin's biggest variety.

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1: Good morning, I'm John Crawford. The waiting, the hardest part for WestJet travelers this long weekend. WestJet now parking some aircraft ahead of a possible flight attendant strike Sunday morning. The move to help prevent travelers and planes from being stranded abroad. For now, WestJet says passengers should check the status of their flight before leaving for the airport. In the meantime, negotiators for WestJet and QP, representing flight attendants, remain at the bargaining table. This is, of course, the civic holiday weekend in Ontario, so Monday you'll find banks and government offices shut down with no mail delivery. Some LCBO and beer still locations will be open Monday, as well as some supermarkets and pharmacies. By the way, this may be a good day to fill up at the gas station. Prices set to drop 6 cents a liter today. This after a 3 cent increase on Friday. The average national price for gas, $1.76. And with a lot of people traveling this long weekend, the OPP are reminding drivers to avoid the usual behaviors at the wheel, including speeding, distracted and impaired driving, as well as a lack of seatbelt use. Police point out that simple choices such as slowing down, wearing a seatbelt, and never driving impaired can save lives. Confirmation now that Ottawa has approved plans for the Crawford Nickel Project in northeastern Ontario. The project, estimated to be worth as much as $70 billion to Canada's GDP, is located in the Timmins Nickel District. The new mine, owned by Canada Nickel, was one of the special projects fast-tracked last November by the feds as part of a response to the U.S. trade war. So much for that idea. FIFA now scrapping a controversial plan to sell off stakes in its competitions, including the men's and women's World Cups, to private investors. This after widespread opposition, including from UEFA, which governs European football. A FIFA official who resigned this week over the idea had called it a bad deal for football that would mortgage football's future. Stellantis says it's recalling just over 1.5 million Ram 1500 pickup trucks worldwide. The recall, covering 2019 through 26 trucks, seems the pickups may have been built with a second-row center or second-row driver's side seatbelt buckle anchor that was not properly attached to the vehicle. This could increase the risk of injury to occupants. Affected owners will be notified by the automaker. In sports, Vladimir Guerrero Jr. and Kazuma Okamoto belted back-to-back doubles. The Blue Jays over the Cardinals 3-1 last night. Jays winning 5 of their past 8 games after losing the previous 4. St. Louis losing for the 5th time in 6 starts. In the CFL, the Alouettes beat the Redblacks 34-13. Ottawa dropping to 0-7 on the season. And the WNBA Toronto Tempo have acquired Anissa Morrow in return for a second-round draft pick in 2028. And the rights to Maria Kleondakova.
0: 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Moose weather for Algoma, Manitoulin.
1: A yellow rainfall warning in place. Showers, maybe a thunderstorm today. Could get 10 to 20 millimeters. A high of 22, a humidex 29. Clearing tonight down to 16. A mix of sun and cloud on Sunday. 30% chance of showers with a high of 23.
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6: 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Highway 17 between Cutler and Spanish.
0: Moose weather for Algoma, Manitoulin.
7: A yellow rainfall warning in place. Showers, maybe a thunderstorm today. Could get 10 to 20 millimeters. A high of 22, a humidex 29. Clearing tonight down to 16. A mix of sun and cloud on Sunday. 30% chance of showers with a high of 23.
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0: Moose weather for Algoma, Manitoulin.
7: A yellow rainfall warning in place. Showers, maybe a thunderstorm today. Could get 10 to 20 millimeters. A high of 22, a humidex 29. Clearing tonight down to 16. A mix of sun and cloud on Sunday. 30% chance of showers with a high of 23.
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1: Good morning, I'm John Crawford. WestJet has started grounding some aircraft ahead of a possible strike by flight attendants on Sunday, and it's urging passengers to check their flight status before heading to the airport. Aircraft are being parked to prevent crew and passengers from being stranded. WestJet says that talks are continuing with CUPE, which represents 4,400 flight attendants, in hopes of reaching a new agreement. And if there isn't one in place by Sunday morning, either side could launch a work stoppage, one that would mean hundreds of WestJet flights would be canceled during a long weekend in much of the country. And with this being the civic holiday weekend in Ontario, expect to find banks and government offices closed on holiday Monday with no mail delivery, although some LCBO and beer store locations will be open, along with some supermarkets and pharmacies. And by the way, gas prices are expected to drop 6 cents a liter today after jumping 3 cents on Friday, the national average price currently $1.76. And about gas, there's word U.S. oil and gas giants raked in massive spring profits given the U.S. conflict with Iran, fighting which, of course, choked the Strait of Hormuz oil shipping lane and pushed up the price of gas at the pump. Prices for Brent crude, the international standard, surged from about $70 U.S. to above $100 a barrel for much of March, April, and May, and at one point reached $126 U.S. Ontario's Rope Squad is asking for the public's help in locating a federal offender wanted on a Canada-wide warrant. 55-year-old Réjean Hermel Perron is serving a 6.5-month sentence for 3 counts of breaching long-term supervision orders and one of obstructing a peace officer. The offender, known to frequent Timmins, Kingston, Ottawa, and the Greater Toronto Area, he's described as a white male about 5'1", weighing 121 pounds with brown hair and blue eyes. Anyone who happens to shop at Costco should be aware of a food recall. Certain lots of Alpha croissants sold at Costco business centers and online are being recalled. It's over the potential presence of mold. They were sold during June and July of this year. Details on the Costco.ca website under customer service. In sports, it continues to be a bit of a tough road for the Red Blacks. The Alouettes beating Ottawa 34-13 last night. Red Blacks now 0-7 on the season. This, the 13th consecutive loss dating back to last season for a club that hasn't won a playoff game since 2018. Baseball, the Blue Jays over the Cardinals 3-1. Vladimir Guerrero Jr. and Kazuma Okamoto each belting back-to-back doubles in the win. Jays winning 5 of their past 8 starts after losing the previous 4. However, rare back-to-back wins are not expected to change the Jays' trade deadline plans for player movement.
0: 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Moose weather for Algoma, Manitoulin.
1: A yellow rainfall warning in place. Showers, maybe a thunderstorm today. Could get 10 to 20 millimeters, a high of 22, a humidex 29. Clearing tonight down to 16. A mix of sun and cloud on Sunday, 30% chance of showers with a high of 23.

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9: 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Highway 17 between Cutler and Spanish.
0: Moose weather for Algoma, Manitoulin.
10: A yellow rainfall warning in place. Showers, maybe a thunderstorm today. Could get 10 to 20 millimeters. A high of 22, a humidex 29. Clearing tonight down to 16. A mix of sun and cloud on Sunday. 30% chance of showers with a high of 23.
0: 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The Moose, 94.1.

0: 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I mean, seriously, 8-track? Algoma, Manitoulin's biggest variety. The Moose 94.1.
1: 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Fire rangers and emergency personnel are working hard to suppress active fires and keep communities safe. Entering the area of an active wildland fire can hinder response efforts and compromise the safety of firefighting crews and emergency personnel. 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
0: Moose Weather for Algoma, Manitoulin.
7: A yellow rainfall warning in place. Showers, maybe a thunderstorm today. Could get 10 to 20 millimeters, a high of 22, a humidex 29. Clearing tonight down to 16. A mix of sun and cloud on Sunday, 30% chance of showers with a high of 23.
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1: Good morning, I'm John Crawford. The waiting, the hardest part for WestJet travelers this long weekend. WestJet now parking some aircraft ahead of a possible flight attendant strike Sunday morning. The move to help prevent travelers and planes from being stranded abroad. For now, WestJet says passengers should check the status of their flight before leaving for the airport. In the meantime, negotiators for WestJet and QP, representing flight attendants, remain at the bargaining table. This is, of course, the civic holiday weekend in Ontario, so Monday you'll find banks and government offices shut down with no mail delivery. Some LCBO and beer store locations will be open Monday, as well as some supermarkets and pharmacies. By the way, this may be a good day to fill up at the gas station. Prices set to drop 6 cents a liter today. This after a 3 cent increase on Friday. The average national price for gas, $1.76. And with a lot of people traveling this long weekend, the OPP are reminding drivers to avoid the usual behaviors at the wheel, including speeding, distracted and impaired driving, as well as a lack of seatbelt use. Police point out that simple choices such as slowing down, wearing a seatbelt, and never driving impaired can save lives. Confirmation now that Ottawa has approved plans for the Crawford Nickel Project in northeastern Ontario. The project, estimated to be worth as much as $70 billion to Canada's GDP, is located in the Timmins Nickel District. The new mine, owned by Canada Nickel, was one of the special projects fast-tracked last November by the feds as part of a response to the U.S. trade war. So much for that idea. FIFA now scrapping a controversial plan to sell off stakes in its competitions, including the men's and women's World Cups, to private investors. This after widespread opposition, including from UEFA, which governs European football. A FIFA official who resigned this week over the idea had called it a bad deal for football that would mortgage football's future. Stellantis says it's recalling just over 1.5 million Ram 1500 pickup trucks worldwide. The recall, covering 2019 through 26 trucks, seems the pickups may have been built with a second-row center or second-row driver's side seatbelt buckle anchor that was not properly attached to the vehicle. This could increase the risk of injury to occupants. Affected owners will be notified by the automaker. In sports, Vladimir Guerrero Jr. and Kazuma Okamoto belted back-to-back doubles. The Blue Jays over the Cardinals 3-1 last night. Jays winning 5 of their past 8 games after losing the previous 4. St. Louis losing for the 5th time in 6 starts. In the CFL, the Alouettes beat the Red Blacks 34-13. Ottawa dropping to 0-7 on the season. And the WNBA Toronto Tempo have acquired Anissa Morrow in return for a second-round draft pick in 2028 and the rights to Maria Kleondakova.
0: 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Moose weather for Algoma, Manitoulin.
1: A yellow rainfall warning in place. Showers, maybe a thunderstorm today. Could get 10 to 20 millimeters, a high of 22, a humidex 29. Clearing tonight down to 16. A mix of sun and cloud on Sunday. 30% chance of showers with a high of 23.
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0: Moose weather for Algoma, Manitoulin.
12: A yellow rainfall warning in place. Showers, maybe a thunderstorm today. Could get 10 to 20 millimeters. A high of 22, a humidex 29. Clearing tonight down to 16. A mix of sun and cloud on Sunday. 30% chance of showers with a high of 23.
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0: Moose weather for Algoma, Manitoulin.
9: A yellow rainfall warning in place. Showers, maybe a thunderstorm today. Could get 10 to 20 millimeters. A high of 22, a humidex 29. Clearing tonight, down to 16. A mix of sun and cloud on Sunday. 30% chance of showers with a high of 23.
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0: Here we go, a brand new show. My name is Kenny. Thanks so much for joining us. The playlist looks pretty good today. Hopefully the weekend's going well, enjoying the summer. We start with an email. Now, we had a discussion back around Canada Day. We were talking about cake versus cupcakes, like a slice of cake. You know those giant, and I have to say it nice and slow because it could sound like a swear word on the radio. You know those giant sheet cakes? You buy it like Costco or like a bigger grocery store. You know what I'm talking about. So the question was, one of those, a slice of a sheet cake versus a cupcake, what would you prefer? And I'm pretty sure when we counted out the votes, it was more leaning towards cupcake. But I did get an email, and send your emails. I appreciate them. The Kenny Jones Show at VistaRadio.ca. This was from Kelly. And Kelly says, "Hey, Kenny, was at a birthday party for my daughter, Chloe, an 8th birthday party. All the typical things, except a cake. It was cupcakes. When I was a kid, never saw cupcakes at a birthday party. It was always a sliced piece of cake. Just thought I should let you know, the cupcake thing isn't just a community Canada Day celebration thing. It's into the kids' birthday parties now. Thank you very much for the email." So, do we revisit this question? Would you rather a slice of cake or a cupcake? I want a slice of cake. There's work involved there. I know it sounds weird, but like the person's cutting the cake, they're not just here. I don't know. It's a weird take on this one. But where are you at? The Kenny Jones Show, VistaRadio.ca.
1: 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I mean, seriously, 8-track? Algoma Manitoulin's biggest variety. 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
1: Moose weather for Algoma, Manitoulin.
5: A yellow rainfall warning in place. Showers, maybe a thunderstorm today. Could get 10 to 20 millimeters. A high of 22, a humidex 29. Clearing tonight down to 16. A mix of sun and cloud on Sunday. 30% chance of showers with a high of 23.
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0: It is Kenny. Weekends rock. We're talking about the merits between a cupcake and a slice of cake. I think the slice because there's work to give it to me. Got to have a money guy. Our money guy's Rob, works in the financial industry. Okay, you're at a community celebration. You walk up to the tent that has the cake. Would you prefer a slice or would you just rather be handed a cupcake?
1: No, I'm going to go cupcake.
0: And any reason why?
1: Unless the slice is massive.
0: Oh, okay. I like it. It's all about the amount of cake. That's what we're talking about.
1: Well, exactly.
0: Well played, my friend.
1: Right on.
0: That's why you asked the money guy. See, he makes a calculated decision. That's a bigger slice. I'm going with that one. Where are you at on this one? Would you prefer just being handed a cupcake? Here you go. Take your cupcake. Or, hey, I'm slicing you a piece of cake. Here you go. Hit us up, the Kenny Joe Show, VistaRadio.ca.
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3: Moose weather for Algoma, Manitoulin.
8: A yellow rainfall warning in place. Showers, maybe a thunderstorm today. Could get 10 to 20 millimeters. A high of 22, a humidex 29. Clearing tonight down to 16. A mix of sun and cloud on Sunday. 30% chance of showers with a high of 23.
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0: My name is Kenny, and I want to say thank you for listening. I appreciate it. The professional way to say it is, thank you for choosing us for your listening enjoyment. No, seriously, appreciate it. Now, we have lots of characters that call the show, and Professor Highbeams always provides some great insight, and he chimed in again. Here we go.
1: Are the cupcakes and cake, are they store-bought or are they homemade? And if they're store-bought, they're gross. And I'm going to tell you why. Store-bought cupcakes always seem to have an unproportionable amount of icing placed on top of the cupcake. Now, a cupcake made from Mom, Grandma, or Miss Betty next door always seems to have a better taste, better icing, and made with a lot more love. So I'll take a cupcake over a slice of cake any day, if it's homemade. Have yourself a great day, Kenny.
0: Now, 9 times out of 10, I would never disagree with Professor Highbeam, but I do there. Listen, the more icing, the better. Cupcake or slice of cake, give it to me. Store-bought icing, homemade icing. Now, I will admit, he's got a very good point when it comes to love. You know, Grandma makes a cupcake or makes a cake with love. Totally. Totally agree. He's right there. But come on, when it comes to icing, the more the better. I'm a 4-to-1 ratio guy. 4 parts icing, 1 part cake. Well, actually, I'll down that to 3-1 ratio. It's got to be. Where you sit on this one? Kenny Jones Show, VistaRadio.ca.
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3: 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Fire rangers and emergency personnel are working hard to suppress active fires and keep communities safe. Entering the area of an active wildland fire can hinder response efforts and compromise the safety of firefighting crews and emergency personnel. 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
2: Moose weather for Algoma, Manitoulin.
7: A yellow rainfall warning in place. Showers, maybe a thunderstorm today. Could get 10 to 20 millimeters, a high of 22, a humidex 29. Clearing tonight down to 16. A mix of sun and cloud on Sunday, 30% chance of showers with a high of 23.
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0: It is Kenny. Today we've been revisiting a debate we had around Canada Day. It came back, and it was simply, would you prefer a cupcake over a slice of cake at a community event? I said slice of cake because there's some involvement. We're chatting, you're cutting the cake, you're handing it to me. Whereas a cupcake, it's just like, take the cupcake and get out of here, man. So that's why I like the cake. Anyhow, there were lots of hot takes. One of them was, cupcakes can be ruined with too much icing. And I'm like, that is crazy talk. No way can you ruin a cupcake with too much icing. And I do want to wrap this topic up and move on to something else. But before we do that, I just want to read, well, I'm going to let the robot read this last message we got, and we'll wrap up with this. This is amazing. To the people that say too much icing on a cupcake is a bad thing, check this out.
1: That's when you break the bottom half of the cupcake off, put it on top of all the icing, and eat it like a sandwich. There's never such a thing as too much icing.
0: Thank you. I had to get the robot to read that because I felt if I read it, it would sound like I made that up. Because I am pro icing guy. Make a sandwich. This is awesome. I love it. Hit us up with your thoughts. 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
2: Moose weather for Algoma, Manitoulin.
13: A yellow rainfall warning in place. Showers, maybe a thunderstorm today. Could get 10 to 20 millimeters. A high of 22, a humidex 29. Clearing tonight down to 16. A mix of sun and cloud on Sunday. 30% chance of showers with a high of 23.
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1: Good afternoon, I'm John Crawford. Tense talks continue between Calgary-based WestJet and the union for its 4,000 flight attendants. This ahead of a looming Sunday strike deadline. Already, 81 flights have been canceled, with passengers advised to check the status of their flight before heading to the airport, and WestJet's allowing those traveling between July 30th and August 4th to make a one-time change or cancellation at no additional cost. In any case, WestJet began parking some aircraft on Friday to make sure that no crew or passengers are stranded. If there's no deal reached by Sunday, the QP flight attendants across the country could go on strike first thing in the morning. With this being the civic holiday weekend in Ontario, expect to find banks and government offices closed on holiday Monday with no mail delivery. Some LCBO and beer store locations, along with pharmacies, will be open Monday, possibly with reduced hours. Gas prices should be 6 cents per liter cheaper today after jumping 3 cents on Friday. And about gas, there's word that U.S. oil and gas giants raked in massive spring profits given the U.S. conflict with Iran, fighting which, of course, choked the Strait of Hormuz oil shipping lane and pushed up the price of gas at the pump, Prices for Brent crude, the international standard, topped $100 U.S. a barrel for much of the spring and at one point reached $126. A couple of auto recalls to mention. Mercedes-Benz says that more than 36,000 cars and SUVs from the 2019 through 26 model years are being recalled. It's over a safety issue that could cause a parked vehicle to roll away. Some vehicles are prone to moisture getting into the driver's side door lock micro switch, something that may corrode and fail to engage the parking brake automatically. Meanwhile, Stellantis says it's recalling just over 1.5 million 2018 through 26 Ram 1500 pickup trucks worldwide. The issue, second row center or second row driver's side seat belt anchors may not have been properly installed, something that could increase the risk of injury to occupants. More than $700,000 has so far been donated to restore 24 Sussex Drive, what is supposed to be the Prime Minister's official residence. It's part of a national design and build competition announced a month ago to rehabilitate and modernize the building. The fundraising goal, $50 million. In sports, it continues to be a rough road for the Red Blacks. The Alouettes over Ottawa 34-13 last night. The Red Blacks now 0-7 on the season. This the 13th consecutive loss dating back to last season. Baseball, the Blue Jays beat the Cardinals 3-1. Jays winning 5 of their past 8 starts after losing the previous 4. However, rare back-to-back wins aren't expected to change the Toronto trade deadline plans for player movement.
0: 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Moose weather for Algoma, Manitoulin.
1: A yellow rainfall warning in place. Showers, maybe a thunderstorm today. Could get 10 to 20 millimeters. A high of 22, a humidex 29. Clearing tonight down to 16. A mix of sun and cloud on Sunday. 30% chance of showers with a high of 23.
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6: Hey everybody, Brian Adams here. Welcome to another edition of Brian Adams Radio. Coming to you from the road as we continue the Roll with the Punches tour across the USA this summer. Reminds me of how lucky I am as a musician. You write a song, you put it out in the world, and sometimes people start singing the song back to you. That's really what this show is all about. Great songs, great stories, and the artists who

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Every once in a while, a band comes along that doesn't fit neatly into one particular genre. Faith No More mixed rock, metal, funk, and rap, and on paper, it probably shouldn't have worked. But somehow, it worked brilliantly. The next song broke them around the world and helped open the door for a whole new generation of alternative rock bands that followed. Think Korn, Limp Bizkit, Linkin Park, just to name a few. From 1990, Faith No More with Epic on Bryan Adams Radio.

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12: Moose weather for Algoma, Manitoulin.
13: A yellow rainfall warning in place. Showers, maybe a thunderstorm today. Could get 10 to 20 millimeters. A high of 22, a humidex 29. Clearing tonight down to 16. A mix of sun and cloud on Sunday. 30% chance of showers with a high of 23.
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If you just joined us, welcome to Bryan Adams Radio, and I'm Bryan Adams. It's funny where songs end up sometimes. This next one spent nearly 30 years blasting through speakers on Disney World's Rock and Roller Coaster. Riders would race through Los Angeles with Aerosmith, and just before pulling back into the station, the song would change from Love in an Elevator to Love in a Roller Coaster. Love in a roller coaster. Who knew that? Earlier this year, the ride closed and Aerosmith handed the keys over to the Muppets after a 27-year run. And speaking of roller coasters, my latest video, Never Ever Let You Go, features a roller coaster. Maybe that's because music, touring, and life itself have all got their ups and downs. Let's take a ride with Aerosmith, Love in an Elevator, followed by Never Ever Let You Go on Bryan Adams Radio.

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All right, I'm starting to detect a little bit of a theme here on Bryan Adams Radio. First it was summer of 69, then it was rain in the summertime. All we need now is a road trip, a beach, or a plane ticket somewhere warm. And right on cue, here's Eddie Money with two

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5: Moose weather for Algoma, Manitoulin.
6: A yellow rainfall warning in place. Showers, maybe a thunderstorm today. Could get 10 to 20 millimeters. A high of 22, a humidex 29. Clearing tonight down to 16. A mix of sun and cloud on Sunday. 30% chance of showers with a high of 23.
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1: I think one of the real signs of a great artist is their ability to keep evolving. Robert Smith has been doing that for over 40 years. The Cure built one of the most distinctive sounds in music, but Robert's never seemed interested in living in the past. I'm right with you there, Robert. Even today, he's still collaborating, he's still creating, and reaching a whole new generation. It's remarkable, and here he is with The Cure on Brian Adams Radio.

This is Brian Adams, and you're listening to Brian Adams Radio. At the time, Dave Grohl called this the best song he's ever written. Now, that's a pretty bold statement when you got a catalog like the Foo Fighters. But I understand what he means. As songwriters, there are certain songs that just feel different. The words come together, the melody lands exactly where you want it to, and somehow it all works. Of course, I wonder if Dave still feels that way today. Songwriters, we tend to be our own worst critics. Either way, this one's become one of the defining songs of his career. It's Times Like These from the Foo Fighters, right here on Brian.

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10: Moose weather for Algoma, Manitoulin.
11: A yellow rainfall warning in place. Showers, maybe a thunderstorm today. Could get 10 to 20 millimeters. A high of 22, a humidex 29. Clearing tonight down to 16. A mix of sun and cloud on Sunday. 30% chance of showers with a high of 23.
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and this is Brian Adams Radio. Thanks for tuning in. Some songs don't just tell a story, they take you somewhere. You can practically see the dusty roads, the backwoods, and the family history unfolding as this song plays. Steve Earle once described this as a combination of country storytelling and rock and roll attitude. And that's exactly why it works so well. So buckle up, keep your hands on the wheel. We're heading down Copperhead Road on Brian Adams Radio.

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1: One thing you learn pretty quickly as you spend your life on the road is that distance has a way of changing things. You miss birthdays, family dinner, your friends, and sometimes you're exactly where you always dreamed of being, and at the same time, wishing you were somewhere else. It's a paradox. I think that's why this next song connects with so many people. You don't have to be in the band to know what it feels like to be far away from someone you care about. From Brothers in Arms, this is Dire Straits and So Far Away on Brian Adams Radio.

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I'm willing to bet you've all had a relationship like this one. You know the one where your head is just telling you one thing and your heart is telling you another. Joan Jett managed to sum up that feeling in one title and then wrapped it all in one of the biggest rock hooks of the late 80s. I Hate Myself for Loving You was co-written with Desmond Child, and if you've ever made the same mistake twice, this one's for you.

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15: Moose weather for Algoma, Manitoulin.
16: A yellow rainfall warning in place. Showers, maybe a thunderstorm today. Could get 10 to 20 millimeters. A high of 22, a humidex 29. Clearing tonight down to 16. A mix of sun and cloud on Sunday. 30% chance of showers with a high of 23.
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You're listening to Bryan Adams Radio with 3 hours of great music. This next song arrived at a pretty important moment for the Scorpions. In 1981, Klaus, the singer of the Scorpions, developed serious vocal cord problems and underwent surgery. And for a while, there were real questions about whether he'd ever get his voice back or not. And thankfully, he did. The band recorded their Blackout album, and this song became their first major hit in America. I'd say it worked out pretty well. The Scorpions, No One Like You, on Bryan Adams Radio.

That was Rebel from the Live at the Royal Albert Hall. And just want to say, as songwriters, we're always looking for that one great line. For Ozzy Osbourne, it was "Mama, I'm coming home," a phrase he'd been saying to Sharon, his wife, for years at the end of his tours. The melody had been floating around his head too, just waiting for the right moment. Then it came time to finish the song. He called an old friend of his, Lemmy from Motorhead. Lemmy sat down and wrote the lyrics in less than 2 hours. Some people just have that gift. Here's Ozzy Osbourne, "Mama,

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8: 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Highway 17 between Cutler and Spanish.
9: Moose weather for Algoma, Manitoulin.
10: A yellow rainfall warning in place. Showers, maybe a thunderstorm today. Could get 10 to 20 millimeters. A high of 22, a humidex 29. Clearing tonight down to 16. A mix of sun and cloud on Sunday. 30% chance of showers with a high of 23.
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More music and more stories here on Bryan Adams Radio. I know firsthand how hard it can be to maintain relationships when you're constantly on the road. You spend months traveling, chasing the next show, the next city, the next song. Yet, sometimes, life pulls people together. Sometimes it pulls them apart. That's where this next song came from. Steve Perry and Jonathan Cain from Journey wrote it during a period when several members of Journey were dealing with breakups and major changes in their personal lives. Somehow, they turned all of that into one of the most powerful songs in the band's catalog. Separate Ways, Worlds Apart, here it is on Bryan Adams Radio.

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Success is a funny thing. A lot of musicians spend years trying to get noticed. Then one day it happens, and suddenly everybody wants a piece of your time, your attention, and your energy. I'm not exactly sure why I'm telling you all this, but it's leading into the next song. We play a lot of this band's music on this show, and there's a good reason for it. Queen are one of the greatest rock bands ever. This is them with I Want It All.

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0: And that's going to do it for another episode of Bryan Adams Radio. We traveled through decades of great music, heard some incredible stories, and spent time with some of the artists who shaped the soundtrack of our lives. Thanks for spending part of your day with me. I'll be back next week with more music, more stories, and a few more surprises from the road. Until then, wherever you are, take care of yourselves, turn the music up, and keep rolling with the punches.
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3: 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Ontario has activated additional frontline resources to help Ontarians access the support they need. 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Entering the area of an active wildland fire can hinder response efforts and compromise the safety of firefighting crews and emergency personnel. 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
8: Moose weather for Algoma, Manitoulin.
9: A yellow rainfall warning in place. Showers, maybe a thunderstorm today. Could get 10 to 20 millimeters. A high of 22, a humidex 29. Clearing tonight down to 16. A mix of sun and cloud on Sunday. 30% chance of showers with a high of 23.
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2: All right, can we do a quick update from something we talked about a couple weeks ago? What's happening? It's Kenny. Thank you for all the emails. The Kenny Jones Show, VistaRadio.ca. Keep them coming. I open everyone. I read everyone. I respond as well. Okay, we had a discussion. I think, to be honest with you, the discussion started because my wife said I was bragging. I was acting like I was better than everybody because, not going to lie, my inbox here at work, pretty tidy. Yep, I do. I you know what? I have that I'm better than you attitude because I'm proud to keep my inbox nice and clean. I used to be horrible at that. Anyhow, we had a discussion about who had the most unopened emails or unopened texts. And I've got lots of great stories, lots of great calls, but nobody as good as Scott. I don't know why, just randomly sent me an email with a screenshot of his unopened emails. Now, first things first, his last name is Bacon. Love the name. Scott Bacon is a great name. Secondly, Scott is the new champion. 101,354 unopened emails. Take your round of applause, sir. Wow. Can anybody beat 101,354 unopened emails? Now, you have to add proof here. You have to screenshot a photo to show us. Now, the text messages, the most was, I think, 1,050 unopened text messages. I don't know about you, but that would drive me bonkers. Like, I would have to open that. Anyhow, I know it's an old story, but we had to recap because Scott deserves his due. Well played, my friend.
0: 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We prefer this one. 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
0: Moose weather for Algoma, Manitoulin.
8: A yellow rainfall warning in place. Showers, maybe a thunderstorm today. Could get 10 to 20 millimeters, a high of 22, a humidex 29. Clearing tonight down to 16. A mix of sun and cloud on Sunday, 30% chance of showers with a high of 23.
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0: Oh, man. What's happening? It's Kenny. I got to tell you, the emotions. During that last song, the emotions that went through me were like a wave. Tell me if this has ever happened to you. And it's funny because earlier today we were talking about how house parties apparently are going away. People aren't having house parties anymore. Anyhow, and this is another one of those reasons why I'm not a big fan of Facebook. I mean, although I do use it, and this proves it. So anyways, while that song's playing, I'm scrolling through Facebook, and I see a photo. My favorite aunt posted a nice photo, really nice photo. There's a bunch of my family members there. It looks like that, a barbecue. And I think, for a split second, I went, oh my God, why wasn't I invited to that barbecue? And I felt awful. I was sad. Like, wanted to water up. Wanted watery eyes. How come I didn't get invited? And then I realized, oh yeah, that's a photo from 10 years ago. And I actually took that photo. She was just sharing her Facebook memory from today. I was like, I thought my favorite aunt hated me. See that? I tell you, that Facebook, you got to beware. The emotional roller coaster I just went through. How do you call your aunt and say, why didn't you invite me to the barbecue? And you don't want the answer to that one. Nobody wants the answer to that one. Anyway, be aware. Those memories, they'll get you. I took that photo. I still got it in my camera roll. And on that note, I'll get out of here. I've annoyed you long enough, I know. Thanks for all the calls and messages today. Do appreciate them. Keep them coming. Hit us up, The Kenny Jones Show, VistaRadio.ca. See ya.
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1: Moose Weather for Algoma, Manitoulin.
6: A yellow rainfall warning in place. Showers, maybe a thunderstorm today. Could get 10 to 20 millimeters. A high of 22, a humidex 29. Clearing tonight down to 16. A mix of sun and cloud on Sunday. 30% chance of showers with a high of 23.
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1: Moose weather for Algoma, Manitoulin.
7: Expect clearing tonight down to 16. Sunday, a mix of sun and cloud. 30% chance of showers reaching 23. Sunny on Monday with a high of 26.
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2: Moose Weather for Algoma, Manitoulin.
3: Expect clearing tonight, down to 16. Sunday, a mix of sun and cloud, 30% chance of showers, reaching 23. Sunny on Monday with a high of 26.
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7: 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Highway 17 between Cutler and Spanish.
0: Moose weather for Algoma, Manitoulin.
8: Expect clearing tonight down to 16. Sunday, a mix of sun and cloud. 30% chance of showers reaching 23. Sunny on Monday with a high of 26.
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9: Expect clearing tonight, down to 16. Sunday, a mix of sun and cloud, 30% chance of showers, reaching 23. Sunny on Monday with a high of 26.
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4: Expect clearing tonight down to 16. Sunday, a mix of sun and cloud, 30% chance of showers reaching 23. Sunny on Monday with a high of 26.
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4: Moose Weather for Algoma, Manitoulin.

0: expect clearing tonight, down to 16. Sunday, a mix of sun and cloud, 30% chance of showers, reaching 23. Sunny on Monday with a high of 26.
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10: 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Highway 17 between Cutler and Spanish.
0: Moose weather for Algoma, Manitoulin.
11: Expect clearing tonight down to 16. Sunday, a mix of sun and cloud. 30% chance of showers reaching 23. Sunny on Monday with a high of 26.
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6: Expect clearing tonight, down to 16. Sunday, a mix of sun and cloud, 30% chance of showers, reaching 23. Sunny on Monday with a high of 26.
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